are 6% of the world's population, consuming 16% of the world's resources. And Americans pick more pigs rather than men. It would not have been different.

are 6% of the world's population, consuming 16% of the world's resources. And Americans pick more pigs rather than men. It would not have been different.

tree and tell us that we should not jeopardize immortal life for anything that dies, and not to be

Chuck Toriyama on drums, Cody Laurent on bass, Pierre Le Bouage derrière.

6% of the world's population, consuming 16% of the world's resources. And Americans pick on pigs rather than men. It would not have been different.

are 6% of the world's population, consuming 60% of the world's resources. And Americans eat more pigs rather than men. It would not have been different.

are 6% of the world's population, consuming 16% of the world's resources. And Americans eat more pigs rather than men. It would not have been different.